0: I think it wasn't Jersey. I think that's I think you were a little noisy there, but it might have been me. I'm currently pedestrian mobile on a hotel in Littleton. 0BAA.
1: Okay, I was in a bad location. This should help out a little bit. Anyway, you sound real good. In 0IOF, I got to go check on something, so I'm QRT.

This is Tracy Kilo Foxtrot Zero, Mike Victor Sierra, announcing the Colorado Emergency Report, and that will air in 5 minutes at 6:30 p.m. This is a short directed net where everyone is welcome to check in. Prior to the net opening for general check-ins, at this time I am taking early check-ins from CERN volunteer monitors and board members of the Colorado Community. All monitors and board members, if you have business for the net, please indicate so when checking in.

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But we will stand by till 6:30 to start the general check-ins. This is Tracy, KX.

0: Good evening, Tracy. Happy Field Day. KF0, TXL, Tom. Kilo Foxtrot 0, Tango X-Ray Lima.
1: Well, hey, Tom. I thought I was going to be all alone here. Kilo Foxtrot 0, Tango X-Ray Lima. I got you in there.
0: KF0 BYD, Michael.

0: I think I got that right, Michael. Kilo Foxtrot Zero. Bravo, Yankee Bravo. Was that, did I hear that correctly?
1: It is Kilo Foxtrot Zero. Bravo, Yankee Delta.
0: Okay, thanks for the correction on that dealt-in letter there. You have a good one. Good evening. This is the Colorado Emergency Reporting Net in conjunction with the Colorado Connection Repeaters Incorporated, meeting every evening at 6:30 p.m. for 15 minutes. We practice copying information needs report and emergency to 911. And we provide the organization for licensed amateur radio operators to monitor Colorado Connection statewide frequencies to answer any call for help. If there are any stations need to break in for emergency traffic, please say break in your call sign and we will suspend the net until your traffic is resolved. My name is Tracy, Kilo Foxtrot Zero, Mike Victor Sierra, and I am this evening's host. 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
1: Tom and Fountain.
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1: zero,
2: Kilo, Foxtrot Zero, Oscar, Romeo, Romeo, James, Evergreen.
3: Kilo Echo Zero Tango Papa Whiskey Joe in Colorado Springs, KE0TPW.
0: Okay, there's the first three. I have Kilo Foxtrot Zero, Tango X-Ray Charlie, Tom over here at Fountain. Did I hear that right in that double there?
1: 100% correct there, Tracy. You're working too much overtime, guy.
0: Well, at least I don't have to worry about getting it up to the IRS because I don't make no money at anything. You have a good one. James, up there at Evergreen, Kilo, Foxtrot Zero, Oscar, Romeo, Romeo. Did I kick you out of that double also?
1: Kilo Foxtrot Zero Yankee Alpha Kilo Mike Colorado Springs and KS Zero YAK. And how is my transmission coming through?
0: Loud and clear. I got you in there, Kilo Foxtrot Zero Yankee Alpha Kilo. You have a good one, Mike, and you were loud and clear. Joe, here in Colorado Springs, I got you at Kilo Echo Zero Tango Papa Whiskey. Did I copy you correctly?
3: Absolutely, Tracy. All correct. Have a good evening. This is KE0TPW.
0: You have a good one. And James, up there in Evergreen, did I copy you correctly? Kilo Foxtrot Zero Oscar Romeo Romeo.
2: Yeah, roger that. Just letting it drop. Back to you.
0: You have a good one. We're ready for another round of check-ins. Please call now.
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0: I'll go with you, Brian, here in Colorado Springs. Kilo 6, Bravo, Uniform, Bravo. Did I copy you correctly?
1: 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Take care. Have a good one. 73, K6BUB, clear.
0: You have a good one there. This is Tracy, KF0NDS, tonight's NCS, and I'm ready for some more check-ins. Please call now.
2: Kilo Foxtrot 0, India Papa Delta, Kevin and Thornton on a magical mystery out of power bus. KF0, IPD.
3: Kilo Foxtrot 0, Lima Whiskey Echo, Mike, Colorado Springs, KF0LWE.

0: some of my family is trying to hit the repeater, but we have Kevin up in Thornton that did hit the repeater, Kilo Foxtrot Zero, India Papa Delta. Did I copy you correctly?
1: You sure did. I'm on emergency power. Somebody pulled the plug on the whole block. KF0 IPD.
0: Gotta love those neighbors. Mike, here in Colorado Springs, Kilo, Foxtrot Zero, Lima, Whiskey, Echo. Did I copy you correctly?
2: That is correct. Thank you very much. KF0LWE.
0: You have a good one. All right, let's see if we got some more check-ins out there. Please call now.
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0: take it as a pair. Sean, here in Colorado Springs, Kilo Zero Alpha Tango India. Did I copy you correctly?
1: That's correct. Thanks for running the net tonight, Tracy. K-Zero ATI.
0: Got a little white noise in the background. You must be on an HT tonight. Then I have Paul over there in Longmont, Kilo Foxtrot Zero, Quebec Victor Mike. Did I copy you correctly?
2: Yes, you did. Thank you very much. KF Zero, QVM.
0: And you are nice and clear in the repeater also. For information about how you can volunteer or support CERN, please visit our website at www.co-cern.org. That is whiskey.charlieoscar-charlieecho-romeo-november.org. 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Please call for the count.
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0: All right, we have Steve here in Colorado Springs, Kilo Alpha Zero Zulu November Sierra. Did I copy you right?
3: Tracy, that's all correct. I have to admit my sins. I have a dual band, and I kept checking in on the wrong side. Anyhow, that is all correct. Thanks. Have a great evening. KA0ZNS, back to net.
0: Well, you got it right now. Jonathan, up there in Fort Collins, Whiskey Zero Sierra Alpha X-ray. Did I copy you correctly?
4: That is a correct read back. Whiskey Zero, Sierra Alpha X-ray.
0: You'd be safe cruising around there. Let's go for another round of check-ins. Please call now.

0: Kilo, Foxtrot, Zero, Quebec, Golf, Tango, John, Ian, Houston, KF0QGT.
1: Got you written down, John. Cruise over there at Eaton, I see. Kilo, Foxtrot, Zero, Quebec, Golf, Tango. Did I copy you correctly?
0: All correct, Tracy. Thanks for running the nest tonight, and I will say 7-3.
1: All right, you have a good one. Talk to you later. Let's go for another round of check-ins. Please call now.

not hearing too much of anything, but I will stand by, take late check-ins. This is Tracy, Kilo Foxtrot Zero, Mike Victor Sierra, thanking each of you for participating in this evening's net. Remember, the Colorado Traffic Net meets on this frequency at 7 o'clock. We thank Colorado Connection Repeaters Incorporated for use of their statewide repeater system. 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That is whiskey.charlieoscarlima.org. And remember, while you're on their webpage, be sure to look at the home page for updates, the repeater page for current status, and the plans page. The Colorado Emergency Reporting Net returns this frequency to all users now. This is Tracy, Kilo Foxtrot Zero, Mike Victor Sierra, and we will be standing by for the NTES at 7 o'clock.

0: this is KS0RWX Mobile in Falcon. I'm not sure we may not have a net tonight. I don't have a script or anything in front of me. Over.
1: We'll just line it up as no net tonight.
0: Copy that. We'll go.

0: Yeah, because I'm way far out to even be able to pull over and try and run it from memory, but apparently there's nobody anyway that would have any traffic or anything. If you snow left tonight, I'll try to remember in the morning to log in. Known that everybody has a field day, and hope everybody enjoys field day. We have some talking about our failures. That's 33 Charlie Mobile.
1: This is November 0, Delta Mike Papa. Did we have any stations that had traffic that needed to be passed? We might be able to take care of that. Over. Any stations holding traffic that wanted to pass traffic tonight? Over. Nothing heard. M0DMP out.
0: Thanks, Dave. That's good. That's all right. Not having that. Saturdays are usually pretty slow anyway. You know, I've got a while yet before I'm home because this is a long drive. But it was fun. It was fun. We learned a lot, and we learned a lot of failures today. WA3 Charlie Mobile.

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0: Excellent, thank you so much. Just wanted to make sure I connected correctly. 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

Sorry, that was on the wrong frequency. This is KC3HDJ. 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HDJ, KR4, KNX, I got you. Better now. Still not perfect, but much better than earlier.

0: Yep, got you loud and clear here. I heard both of you come back earlier, so that was like a general response.
1: I was actually coming back on NCARC. I forgot to switch it.

0: I didn't even notice. It just sounded like two people talking over each other. Oh, well. Yeah, this one seems to be the better option for now, I guess. Too bad Simplex doesn't really work.
1: I mean, maybe if I had a two-story house, we'd get the antenna higher, but maybe I'd put it in Jake and Quincy's house to see if they mind.
0: Like, hey, hope you don't mind, but I put an antenna on your roof. Pay it no mind.

0: mean, you know, down the road I could always put a, you know, an actual antenna up in the backyard.
1: Yeah, you could become the antenna man of the neighborhood.
0: Yeah. In the backyard, nobody's going to see it.

0: I mean, we could see all the antennas in the backyard of the guy back in Bethlehem. But, yeah, VHF, UHF wouldn't be that big, so...
1: Well, could we make it as tall as we wanted within limitations of the local government?

0: Yep. 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And then maybe you'll be able to hit me.
1: Probably going to take a lot of power to go through South Table Mountain.

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But I don't know, maybe. I mean, directionality helps a lot because it's focusing the beam

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Just like the space station. As you're going across.

0: mean, not unless you have like 20 elements on the Yagi. I mean, if it's like 5 elements, it's directional enough, but you'd probably have a, it's more of a cone than a line. Like, even the ISS, you don't have to point it directly at it. But that one is a little bit more finicky just because that's like 20,000 or 200,000 miles or whatever away from us. Whereas you're only going 60, so.
1: I could put an antenna, you know, tall antenna in the backyard, and we could come up with some kind of little motors on it to track you as you move, and it'll be precise.
0: I mean, yeah, they do make that stuff, so it is possible. You just wire it up to a little joystick at your little nightstand or your little side table, and then you can, like, focus in the beam, and you get, like, a little crosshair with a little screen and a camera, so you can, like, really aim it.
1: We could hook it up to APRS somehow, and then it'll track you where you go, and it'll automatically move the antenna in your direction. It'll follow you.

0: now we're talking. It'll just pull my latest APRS packet, whether that's over the air or via the internet, and then based on that location, it'll calculate the angle of attack.
1: Exactly. You know, like, you gotta keep, figure out the APRS thing to keep it sending out the signal.

No, I got that figured out. It was because this radio is dumb in that setting APRS on is not a global setting. It's a per-channel setting. So each individual channel, I have to enable APRS analog. And the weird thing is, it's not sending the APRS packet on that frequency. It's still sending it on the APRS frequency. But I have to enable my ability to send that packet on other channels, despite the fact that it's not sending it on those channels. It's dumb. That should just be a global thing.

0: carried with edit. Coming. Go ahead, comment.
1: Two things. One, your voice sounds familiar. Two, are you talking about DMR or P25? Or E-Star or period? I don't know. This is KF0WOL.
0: I'm talking about APRS, not a digital voice mode. This is KC3HCJ for ID.
1: Oh, hey, I just texted you, not like an hour ago. How was your field day?

0: I did respond. I mean, it was pretty good. Got a bunch of contacts, met some cool people, hung out with the dad. Hi, Dad.
1: Nice.
2: Hi, Dave.
1: All right, well, I figured I'd just say hi. So, I got some errands to run. My voice is tired out from yelling call signs all day. So, anywho, I just wanted to pop in and say hi. So, 73 to you. This is KF0WOL. I'll be clearing your final.

0: Yeah, I was down in the pit, so I couldn't really hit the repeater that well.
1: You're up on 93.
0: Affirmative. And I'm watching someone turn into the beer garden again.
1: Ooh, beer garden. Yummy. You still gotta try that place one of these days.
0: It's kind of like in a horrible spot. Like along 93, there's one bus that stops there, and that's the GS bus, which runs four times a day. So, like, just seems a little goofy of a spot.

It does look like an interesting place, though, with the garden in the back with all the wooden sculptures. I just haven't really had the itch to stop, because when I'm driving by, I'm usually either trying to get home or trying to get somewhere.

0: A hot tub? Oh, jeez.
1: Yeah, exactly. This one's an inflatable one, though.
0: I don't know if an inflatable one is better or worse than a permanent one. Because I feel like the inflatable one would be even harder to clean. Because I'm pretty sure hot tubs are not particularly easy to clean.
1: It wouldn't really clean it. I mean, I'd just leave it inflated. You know, I mean, they're not expensive. They're like $300 to $500, $600. Even comes with a little heater and a pump.

0: guess that's better than I thought. Permanent ones are probably a couple thousand now.
1: Oh, yeah, the permanent ones are $6,000, $10,000. Even on Amazon, they're $6,500.
0: Goodness me, that's a bit of money for a tub that's hot. You already have a tub that's hot.
1: Yeah, you're right. I mean, and you got to pay to heat it. You got to pay to run it. You got to buy the chemicals. But we'll see. We'll see when she gets home.
0: Falling back down into a pit in a minute, so I might try switching to Denver UHF and seeing if I can hit that from this point on.
1: You sound pretty clear to me.
0: Yeah, I was at the top of the hill, so I'm going down now. I switched to Denver UHF.

It was just the picket fencing was really bad on Denver UHF for me, so I didn't even know if I was getting in or not. But Thornton Mountain's coming through real clear for me now.

0: I'm over in I'm up in the Commerce City area. I usually have better, slightly better quality on UHF than Thoradin. Honestly, I haven't tested to see how my transmissions sound outbound. I'm just judging based off of picking everybody up inbound.
1: I mean, you sound great. Coming through Thoradin, at least. Coming out of Thoradin, at least. It helps when I'm in a spot that isn't heavily picket fenced. That one was clear as day.

Yeah, I'm just used to Denver UHF and Golden because that's the only thing we can hit. Thornton, it's very rare that I can hit that inside Golden without my mobile, I should add as well.

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I'm probably 10 minutes out, so not much farther to go. 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

0: That I am. About to get off 6 in, like, a minute. 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
1: Where do you get off at 6? 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

0: Okay, I lied. It doesn't take me right to Quaker, but I turn left on whatever this road is, and then a right, like, almost immediately, and then that's on Quaker.
1: Gotcha. At least you're almost home.
0: Yep, I can smell it from here. Also, nice and red. Sunset's nice and red today.
1: I don't have anything up here. It just looks

0: It's a nice deep red, but like a light but deep red. but yeah. Probably like 2 minutes and I'll be home.
1: Still trying to convince your mom not to get a hot tub, but doesn't seem to be working. I think she's going to order one on Amazon.

0: hopefully the one she, if she orders one on Amazon, hopefully it's the blow up inflatable, like $200 one, not the $6,500 one.
1: Oh yeah, she said she wanted a blow up one, but still, we got to put it together, we got to maintain it, we got to pay for it. I don't feel like doing that.

0: Well, pulling in. Hopefully not, but I guess you never know. Maybe just tell her, wait at least till you get home, and then that way, I don't know, maybe she won't remember. I don't know.
1: Yeah, I'm just going to leave it alone. You pulling in? Good. 73, buddy. And, I don't know. Talk to you later.
0: Three as well. Love you, and I'll be signing off. AC3 HTJ out. I don't know if you're supposed to say that.
1: Love you too, buddy. KC3 HTO clear.

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Did you ever get a radio on at your campsite?

I guess that'll be a negative on W0XLD. Is anybody out there on the Colorado Traffic League that has had any success with the 60-meter connection?

0: number zero, Papa Echo, Oscar from Kilo Foxtrot Zero, Oscar Romeo, Romeo.
1: Good morning. How are you doing? I'm out walking, and there's smoke in the air this morning here in the Denver area in Zero PEO.
0: November Zero, Papa Echo, Oscar. This is James, and I don't know if we've met before, but yeah, there's a lot of smoke in the air up here. Man, I can barely breathe. I got up about 3:30 and couldn't breathe, so I came out in my shop, and yeah, it's pretty heavy. There's a couple fires going out on the border, I guess, Colorado, Utah.
1: Yeah, a friend took a picture of the moon a little while ago, and it was red, and I go, oh, must be smoke in the air, and I was looking at some of the sensors around, and it looked like it peaked, and then it's starting to drop a little bit, but it's still pretty smoky out here in Zero PEO.

0: Okay, well, I heard you calling a couple times. I have my hands at my desk, at my workshop desk, so I figured I'd get back to you on this one. So you get home safe, and have a good time walking there, and we'll look for you again. November 0, Papa Echo Oscar, from your new friend James. Kilo Foxtrot 0, Oscar Romeo, Romeo 73 for now.
1: All right, thank you. Stay safe, get out of the smoke, and have a real good day. November 0, Papa Echo Oscar.

is Mike, Kilo Foxtrot Zero, Lima Whiskey Echo, monitoring Colcon for the Colorado Emergency Reporting Network to answer any emergency call for help when 911 is not available. KF0LWE.

0: Mr. Mike, Mr. Finn James, Kilo Foxtrot Zero Oscar, Romeo Romeo. Hey, Mr. Mike, is the smoke bad where you're at?
1: No, sir, I'm at the, was it the, D, near the D Street entrance to Fort Carson, South Colorado Springs. It's not quite that bad this morning. It's, you can still tell.
0: Okay, it's pretty bad up here, and they say it's going to get worse, I reckon, so. You know, it's probably going to be like that till, you know, September when it snows. Okay, sir, hey, God bless you. You have a good afternoon. KF's here, Oscar Romeo, Romeo clear.
1: You have a great day too, sir.

This is Mike, Kilo Foxtrot Zero, Lima Whiskey Echo, monitoring call con for the Colorado Emergency Reporting Network to answer any emergency call for help when 911 is not available. KF0LWE.

Nothing heard. Did some static crash on the repeater. Don't know if you're trying to get in or back to me, but no audio's coming through. KF0 IPG.

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1: Hey, Matt, AE0VE, how are you, sir?
0: Not doing too bad. I'm coming down the canyon from Woodland. I might lose you, but just wanted to come back to you. I thought you were on 5-2, but you clocked into the repeater. It's sounding good tonight.
1: Great, you as well. I was on 5-2. I called and somebody tried to reply to me, but it was way below the squelch floor, so I think that might have been you.
0: Yeah, roger that. That was me. I didn't think I had a contact to you, but you never know. So I came back to you.
1: How was your weekend? Field day was nice, windy, but nice, sir.
0: It was excellent. We were able to get the little pop-up camper out, spend the night at Trout Creek Pass, and had some fun time.

0: Very good. Glad you had a great time. We'll have to catch up, and I want to stop by the shop one day and just say hello. So, 7-3, have a safe trip home, Matt.
1: Roger that. You're welcome anytime. KFZRG, listen in the background.
0: A0BE Falcon, I'll be monitoring.